We've been meeting here every day. And since this is our last day together, I want to hold you just one more time. When you turn and walk away, don't look back. I want to remember you just like this. Let's just kiss and say goodbye.

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1: Yes, and none of you, death is far.
0: Yeah.
1: No, it is a...
0: Yeah, I'm sure of it.

A melody's more than just music, and words can tell many different stories.

It used to be so natural to talk about forever. What used to be's don't count anymore.